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They say history repeat itself. 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

إذاعة الجامعة الأمريكية من بغداد تجمع بين الإبداع والتميز 101.5.

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Thought 8 to the face. Thought 12 bottles in the case. Thought halfway. Thought the high tolerance. Your age don't exist, man. I swear my drinking off that again. Pick them up, then I set them in cold water. Then I order someone to bring them Vicodin. Hope to take the pain away from the feeling that he feel today. You know when you're part of Section 8 and you feel like no one can't relate. Cause you are a loner, loner. 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Gives a f- we never do listen, less it comes with it.

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shot to the top. I've been out of shape, taking out the box. I'm an astronaut. I blasted off the planet, rock to cause catastrophe, and it matters more because I had it. Now I had, I thought about wreaking havoc on an opposition. Kind of shocking, they want a static with precision. I'm automatic quarterback. I ain't talking second. Pack it up on panic. Batter.

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0: Your brain is not a fixed machine. 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You are the architect of your mind.
1: Not working hard, yeah right, picture that with a Kodak, or better yet, go to Times Square, take a picture of me with a Kodak, took my life from negative to positive, I just want y'all to know that, and to

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1: 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This is The Morning Ride, and we hope you can enjoy all the segments and everything we're gonna be talking about.
0: Well, guys, we really hope that you're having a good day, and today we are waiting for the commencement and the graduation of AUIB, and there will be a lot of exciting things and beautiful things happening. So stay tuned and keep listening to us, and of course keep watching the stories of AUIB to see the beautiful event coming up.
1: Well, we're gonna be here with you also sharing the new update, and we're gonna tell you some news, but actually we're feeling that thing about today, which is a special, real special day, and we're gonna enjoy everything. So we want you also to enjoy everything and to see what are UIB gonna do in the graduation ceremony. So guys, keep it here and nowhere else, 101.5.

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0: And welcome again to all of our listeners and anyone who has just tuned in. You are listening to AUIBFM 101.5, and this is The Morning Ride, where we stream live every Saturday, Monday, and Wednesday. And in the beginning of our episode, we were talking about the grade commencement and graduation that will be happening inside AUIB today. So we want you to keep checking the social media platforms and see how beautiful it's going to be. And maybe it's a chance for you guys to just reflect and maybe try to remember the beautiful memories that you had during your university years and how much you have come during your life.
1: Well, it's a lot of emotions. It's not only about it's not going to be only about celebration, because once you're going to celebrate and you enjoy everything, but everything going to come to your mind, like the memories, the the situations, the good and the bad things maybe you have. But I hope that everyone here really enjoyed their journey. And I know that AUIB always helping the students to enjoy their journey and to do really great, not only in study but also on their life. So guys, tune in to our radio station AUIB FM, but also at the same time try to watch the stories on AUIB account on social media, especially Instagram and Facebook, and you're gonna enjoy all the vibes, and maybe you're gonna see us there doing interviews or something. Well, that's normal. So just stay here, and we're gonna go back to normal. If you're right now riding, going to work, doing something, of course we're gonna give you something on the go.

0: And there's always something nice about starting the day before everything gets too serious and before the schedules fill up, before the stress kicks in, and before the world starts asking for too much all at once. And right now, this is your space to wake up properly, clear your mind, and ease into the day without any pressure.
1: Maybe today turns into something productive, maybe unexpected, maybe unforgettable, or maybe it is just a good day with a good moments in it. And honestly, that's enough sometimes.
0: Yes, and so take the morning as it comes, and we will be right here for you, so keeping things light, real, and full of good energy.
1: If you have something like from, commencement or graduation things, it comes to your mind, feel free also to call us on 6229 and to tell us about it. And let us, enjoy that thing with you also. And if you are a student, well, you're going to enjoy a lot of things today, starting from going inside the canvas, feeling the excitement. And there's a part, I don't know if I should mention it now, like in the beginning of the episode or not, which is bringing the family.
0: Yes. Yeah.
1: It's really amazing. Like, your family gonna see you. There's a lot of emotions.
0: Yes, yeah. Each student has the capacity of 4 people that they can bring in our graduation. So I think a lot of students are excited for their parents to come and see them the moment that they wear their gowns and their hats. And I think the finishing ceremony will be full of emotions once they really throw their caps in the air and just see the fireworks that will be in the end. I think it will be an emotional moment for all of them, and they will be proud of themselves, something that they can remember for the rest of their lives.
1: But of course, the first thing that we want you to do, if you're a student right now and you're entering the campus, enjoy the day. Actually, just enjoy everything in it. Don't let anything disrupt that. Don't let anything just like ruin that, because this is a day that gonna keep existing and keep living in your memory, in your life, and you're gonna keep remembering it. So make it special. It is already special, so don't forget that it is your special day. Actually, we're gonna go to hear some music with DJ Mu'tiz, and then we're gonna be back to you guys.

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If you have just tuned into AUIB FM 101.5, today we're talking about AUIBs and the AUIB commencement. And since we're bringing all of that together, it's time for us to jump into the segment of Inside AUIB.

0: And another thing that AI be provided for the students is a life-saving skills through the basic life support training. In line with its commitment to preparing students for real-world challenges, AUIB, in collaboration with the Iraqi Red Crescent Society, conducted a basic life support training program on May 18 and May 19.
1: The training targeted students from the College of Healthcare Technologies, including the Optometry and Vision Science, Anesthesia and Radiologic Sciences and Technology programs, as well as students from the College of Pharmacy.
0: It was led by certified trainers from the Iraqi Red Crescent Society. The sessions provided the students with essential emergency response skills, including life-saving techniques required in critical medical situations.
1: And upon successful completion, participants received official certification supporting their readiness for upcoming summer clinical training in hospitals and medical centers across Iraq. And these are the things that we all really need in life, because sometimes you can face a situation like that. So I think the students really got it all.
0: Yes, and I think this is really important. It's a life skill that you have to have. You never know what could happen. Mm-hmm. And this is also indicates that AUIB students gets out of AUIB has a lot of skills, a lot of things that is equipped to face the life with. So I think this is something that we should be proud of.
1: Exactly. Yeah. And of course, we are so proud about all the students that are going to graduate today or, you know, having the commencement and everything. And the vibes, and actually wishing all of them the best of luck also on exams, so that gonna be completed. And shout out to all the people gonna be there at the commencement and trying to make everything look better. And last year actually we saw something really unique, and I hope today we're gonna see something even more special.
0: Yes, and of course you can watch the live stream that will start on 7 p.m. on AUIB social media platforms if you are excited to see the commencement live and feeling that you are there. And of course, we want you to stay tuned and keep listening to us right now on AUIB FM 101.5. It's time to go for music.

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1: Baghdad's voice.
0: Baghdad's voice and your favorite choice. What are you waiting for?
1: What are you waiting for?
0: Tune in now.

0: Well, what a special day. We're still here, guys, with you, dear listeners, everyone listening to AOIB FM 101.5. And right now, we're going to be talking about some news in Trending Now. Well, the first thing that we're going to be talking about, it's actually matcha. And I know that there's a lot of talks about matcha.
1: Yeah.
0: Move over matcha. Ubi takes over global cafes with its purple power.
1: So we know that matcha has dominated the cafe culture with its signature green color, but now a bold new trend is stealing the spotlight. It's called ube, the vibrant purple yam, or a type of potato from the Philippines.
0: Mm-hmm. And known for its naturally sweet flavor and eye-catching color, ube has rapidly evolved from a local ingredient into a global food sensation. It is now featured in everything from lattes and ice drinks to cakes, ice cream, and pastries, making it one of the most visually appealing trends in modern food culture. Well, with everything going on about matcha. I didn't taste it yet.
1: Yes, well, I tasted it, and I think a lot of people have tasted it because they're curious, and it tastes like fish for me. It tastes a lot like fish, yeah, and like you're tasting the entire ocean in your mouth. So I don't know how people drink matcha. They say it depends on the quality of the matcha that you're drinking, but I've tried it from many places that they say it's a good matcha, good quality matcha.
0: And bad experience.
1: It was a really bad experience. But now people are trying the ube, which is simply like a sweet potato, but in the color of purple.
0: Well, so something like with potato, I don't have any problem with.
1: Yeah. Okay, well, yeah, me neither. Let's see. Well, social media now has played a major role in its rise. The striking purple color makes ube-based creations highly shareable, turning them into viral content across platforms. And as a result of that, more consumers are discovering and trying ube simply because they have seen it online.
0: So, ube. However, this global demand has created unexpected challenges. Producers, especially in the Philippines, are struggling to keep up, leading to rising prices and pressures on supply chains. Experts suggest expanding farming and improving production methods to meet the growing demand. So I think it's a free idea to do something
1: exactly
0: like here in Iraq or in Baghdad.
1: Yes, of course. And it's all about the trendings on social media. Once it's trendy, then a lot of people will be trying it.
0: Exactly. Everyone just want to try it.
1: Yes, exactly. Well, now we're switching from food into sports. And exciting news about Neymar's Brazil recall that sparks debate ahead of the World Cup 2026.

0: So now the return of Neymar to Brazil's national squad for the upcoming 2026 World Cup preparations has ignited widespread debate among fans and analysts.
1: No, it was really crazy. Everyone just excited to see Neymar again in the Brazil squad. I'm one of them, actually. The decision announced by head coach Carlo Ancelotti has divided opinions across social media. Supporters see Neymar as a game-changing talent and experienced leader capable of elevating Brazil's chances on the global stage, and many argue that his creativity and skill remain unmatched even after recent injuries.
0: Well, on the other hand, critics question whether Neymar still has the fitness, consistency, and discipline required at the highest level. So concerns over his injury history and time away from peak competition have led some to call for giving younger players more opportunities.
1: The debate reflects a larger question facing Brazil. Should the team rely on experienced stars or build around a new generation?
0: And despite the controversy, Neymar's inclusion signals that Brazil is betting on experience and star power as they prepare for one of football's biggest tournaments. So what is your opinion on this? What do you think is going to change once Neymar is back?
1: Well, actually, I feel like the decision was, first of all, emotional. And it was to support the team, not on the sport level, like not on how they're gonna play football, but to see such a person, like he's 34 years old, he's the leading goal scorer of Brazil, the all-time leading goal scorer. And well, it's weird that I'm feeling right now Neymar is 34. Oh well, we're getting old. And at the same time, it's like the dressing room needs someone like Neymar. Neymar is an idol for a lot of the players that are now playing for the national team of Brazil national team. They see him as an idol.
0: Okay.
1: So I think the existence of Neymar in the World Cup gonna reflect in a good way. I don't know. I'm just gonna, you know, maybe I'm gonna put it there, like the effect on the player, on Vinicius Junior, on Rafinha, on other players. It's gonna be positive, but in terms of Neymar gonna play and change the game, I don't think he has the physical ability to do that, but nothing is impossible. Maybe we're gonna see a version of Neymar that we didn't see at all.
0: Yeah, I think maybe, but I think it's gonna give them the push that they needed.
1: Exactly.
0: Yes, exactly.
1: The spirit.
0: Yes, exactly.
1: Well, we're gonna go for something really different from football, and it's gonna be about Instagram. Yeah, that thing that you have been wondering about. Instagram launched Instance to redefine real-time sharing.

0: So now we all know, once you go to the chat, to the chats of your Instagram, you can see a small little corner on the right, on the bottom right, where people are sharing photos. But now this is official launch of Meta of Instance, and which is an Instagram, a new app designed to bring back raw real-time sharing and directly compete with apps like Snapchat and Be Real.
1: Well, the app focuses on spontaneous content, allowing users to capture and share photos or video instantly without filters or edits, in a bold move. It does not allow uploads from the camera roll, pushing users to share moments as they happen.
0: Yes, so I think it's really similar to Snapchat. You just take the photo and upload
1: That's
0: it.
1: All.
0: But one problem is that you cannot
1: edit.
0: You cannot edit, and you cannot even see the photo. So you take the photo, and it's instantly uploaded to Instagram.
1: It's an application, like it's I think different application. You can download it, and you can go there and do something. It's connected to Instagram, something like Threads.
0: Yes, exactly. It is. But now if you have an updated version of Instagram, it appears on your chats. So you don't even have to upload the application.
1: Exactly. It exists.
0: Yes,
1: but
0: it does.
1: I think the next move going to be like an application alone that we're going to go there. They're trying to do that just like they did with Threads.
0: Yes, exactly. Yeah. Well, Instagram opens directly to the camera and is connected to users' existing Instagram accounts, as we mentioned, making it easy for them to share with current friends without building a new network. And the content disappears shortly after being viewed, reinforcing a shift toward private temporary communication rather than just public posting.
1: Mm-hmm. Well, the launch reflects a growing trend, especially among younger users who are moving away from polished, curated feeds and toward authentic everyday moments shared with the smaller circles. So, I don't know, we see a lot of updates every day, and just like when we saw the reels suddenly out of nowhere, like all the platforms doing the same thing. Now you can watch something like reels and everything in Facebook and YouTube and Instagram and Snapchat, everywhere.
0: Yeah.
1: And I think that's really a new move, and it's telling us that you know, it's we're living in a time that gonna be really fast, and the technology always gonna be like growing, and we're still trying to catch it.
0: Yes, exactly. Well, that was for us in the technology, but now I think it's the best time for us to take a break and listen to some music.

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1: And welcome back again, dear listeners, to AUIB FM 101.5. This is the morning ride, and now we have reached in our ride to talk more about wellness and mental health in our wellness talk segment. Of course, this segment, as we always say, it's in collaboration with the Wellness Center inside AUIB. And today in our episode, we will be talking about something that shapes our lives and mostly our personality, which is our childhood experiences. We know that our childhood is often seen as a time of innocence and simplicity, but in reality, it's one of the most powerful phases that shape who we become. The experiences we go through at a young age, whether positive or painful, don't just stay in the past. They quietly influence how we think, how we feel, how we react, and also how we connect with others throughout our lives. And sometimes certain memories or patterns just follow us to adulthood. Maybe it's covered in a reaction that feels too strong, or fear that we cannot explain, or maybe even habits that we struggle to change. So in today's wellness talk, we will be exploring a deep topic, which is, as we mentioned, it's how childhood experiences shape our lives. And we will talk about what childhood trauma really means and how to recognize it. And of course, we have in our studio today, Mrs. Sara Aidan from the Wellness Center to talk more about this. So welcome.
2: Thank you. Thank you for having me. It's always good to be here.
1: Well, good to have you, of course. And today we will be talking about something maybe a lot of us have been hearing on social media and from therapists and psychologists about childhood experiences and trauma. But before we get to know how this affects our life, first of all, we need to know what childhood trauma is. So can you tell us that from your perspective?
2: Yeah, of course. A lot of people think that childhood trauma is everything that has happened to you all the time. So we use I think this word is used a lot. It's thrown right, left, and center. Mm-hmm. Childhood trauma actually refers to any experience or pattern of experiences during the development of the child that the child is not able to cope, and it does disturb their safety and worth and consciousness.
1: Mm-hmm. Well, how can we distinguish between, let's say, a trauma and a difficult, bad experiences? Because a lot of people maybe have this mixed up and just say, I fell out of the stairs, so it's a trauma. So how can we just recognize that this is a real trauma and this is just a difficult experience that we can get through?
2: Trauma is, your body is kind of stuck, mm-hmm. and your mind is kind of stuck in the moment. And this is when it, as I said, it does play a big role in your safety. And it's not necessarily a one-time event. It could be, like for children, it could be the exposure to like continuous mm-hmm. Bad events. Falling down the stairs could be a bad experience, but it could create a trauma for somebody, but it's not necessarily a disorder. It's not necessarily, like, I think the word trauma is used and it's such a vague and like big term. Mm-hmm. Yeah.
1: Yeah. Well, how can we as people recognize that, okay, these signs means that I have a childhood trauma or a bad experience that I need to get through? So are there some signs that I need to recognize as a person?
2: An experience, like a bad experience is, as a child, mm-hmm. if we're talking about childhood trauma, is when you felt like something bad had happened, but you're able to get over it, you're able to like recover, you're able to get the appropriate support, appropriate environment. Childhood trauma is when you aren't. Your safety is jeopardized and your sense of worth, your identity, your connection to yourself, your consciousness. Mm-hmm. So you're kind of stuck there.
1: Yeah. So how can we recognize that through our behaviors, habits, or maybe how we choose our relationships? Are there like certain signs that I need to stop? Like there, okay, that's a trauma that I need to go to therapy for or just ask for help?
2: Yeah. I think that if a person feels unsafe, not mm-hmm. worthy, they feel like, you know, there are stages, like the guilt. Guilt is healthy. I think we've talked about this in another time. Guilt is good. Like, I'm still a good person, but what I've done was not okay. It's kind of like reflecting mm-hmm. and saying, okay, this was a bad decision. Mm-hmm. It's okay to fix it or to work on it. Shame is like, I'm a horrible person. So this comes from, you know, regular life experiences, mm-hmm. and this comes from childhood trauma, for mm. example, or not necessarily trauma, but maybe like the environment you were raised in, mm-hmm. and your attachment style. So you would recognize it based on how you deal with difficult situations, mm-hmm. how you connect with other individuals, how much you give, how much you take, what happens when you're in like a difficult situation. Are you in the freeze, flight, or fight like stage, and what's actually going on for you? Mm-hmm. Self-awareness.
1: Yes.
2: My favorite word.
1: Hashtag self-awareness.
2: I have exactly. to say it. I feel yeah. like I can't go a day without it.
1: Yeah. Since we're talking about self-awareness, so I think it's the first step to recognize your childhood trauma. And after we are now aware of our childhood trauma, what are the steps that we can do after figuring out that we have certain difficult experiences that we haven't gotten through yet? So as a person, you know, that is experienced in this field, how can we start as a first step?
2: I would definitely suggest seeking support. Mm-hmm. The Wellness Center is available Sunday to Thursday, 8 to 4. And we're available, you know, for students and staff on counseling sessions, crisis management, stress management, even just debriefing. If you're not ready for sessions, our door is always open. We don't say no to anybody. So the first step is actually seeking support when you feel like you're lost. And I do say the word self-awareness a lot, but it doesn't mean you need to know yourself like as if you're reading a book and you know all the lines. I think just recognizing that something is not okay is being self-aware, mm-hmm. right? Because half of the solution is recognizing that we have a problem, and the other half is actually working on the problem.
1: Mm-hmm. Yes.
2: So just recognizing that, okay, it has been a pattern, the way I'm working with this relationship or with the situation or at work, or it's not healthy. I don't feel okay inside. I'm not happy about what's happening. It's not who I want to be. And there are gaps. I can't be the person I want to be. Mm-hmm. Sometimes it's just an identity crisis as well, right?
1: Yeah, of course. Well, for the people who does not like going to therapy, or they don't want to feel very vulnerable in front of other people, mm-hmm. are there some simple steps that we can do to get over at least the bits of it? Because, you know, it affects our job and our relationships and maybe our mm-hmm. ability to communicate. So are there some simple things or habits that we can do?
2: Yeah, of course. Well, first of all, with therapy, you don't have to be vulnerable right away. Mm-hmm. It takes time to build trust. I mean, I'm in this field and I would never just pour my heart out from first session, mm-hmm. but I could as well. It really depends also on the person I'm connecting with, like the counselor or the therapist or the psychotherapist. They could make such a safe space, mm-hmm. and they could make it uncomfortable. There's just so much factors. So if you're at the Wellness Center, we do have very, very trained and amazing expertise. Mm-hmm. Our staff are wonderful. But also, if you know you're not part of AUIB and you're listening to this, mm-hmm. first of all, educate yourself maybe on therapy a little more, because it doesn't necessarily mean, you know, you're weak or you're being vulnerable. But if you're not there yet, finding somebody that, you know, you can trust. So I think a friend or a family member or even an elder, someone who's significant that you can trust, mm-hmm. that you feel like, okay, I can be myself a little bit around them and I can trust them, because it's really important. Venting is really important. Talking to a friend is really, but picking the appropriate person is more important than the venting itself. Journaling mm-hmm. was really important as well. And, you know, we're in this technology life. So if you don't like to write, and journaling, writing is not your thing, voice record mm-hmm. or video record, and to yourself. You can put it in a private file. You can do it password protected. You can delete conversations after, you know, you can talk to the water. You can talk. There are just so many things that you can do through journaling. Writing is really important because mm-hmm. you can actually go back and reflect. But if you're not somebody that likes to write, and then there are other coping techniques. Mm-hmm. There's so many coping techniques.
1: So many, yeah. Yeah. Well, is there a certain question that we should ask ourselves to... You mentioned journaling and voice recording. So if a person is starting this, is there a certain like a question or something to just keep reflecting on so we can get answers from it and we can get the help that we need from ourselves, at least in the beginning?
2: Mm-hmm. So I heard this the other day and it was so true. Mm-hmm. Journaling is not how you want to feel. Mm-hmm. Journaling is your mirror. Mm-hmm. It's basically pouring your heart the way it is. It's not how you want it to be. It's not how you want it to feel. It's not how you thought it would be. It's actually what's going on. It's fact. It's, this is actually what's happening. I feel horrible. I feel horrible. It's not like I want it to feel better, but no, it's actually whatever that's actually going on for you. But I want to get back to this coping techniques and like even journaling. These are techniques that can help you cope, mm-hmm. go on in life. But it doesn't necessarily heal. It doesn't necessarily work on the root cause of what is happening. So you could be journaling, and this is why like you can maintain a really, you know, symbolic mm-hmm. image in front of a lot of other people, because now you're coping, you know how to cope, you know how to take yourself away from like horrible situations or and what. So, but within yourself, there is a bit of that, you know, struggle. Mm-hmm. And I think it's really important that if there is a struggle, is to say, okay, I need help. It's okay. I think people need to be okay with seeking help from professionals.
1: Mm-hmm. Yes, I think you mentioned a really important point about healing and coping. A lot of people do not know the difference. Since mm-hmm. they're coping with life, they think they're already healed and they're okay. So I think maybe in other episodes we can talk more about this, because a lot of people are coping with life, but they don't know that they're not actually okay. And a lot of things need to be healed.
2: Yeah, of course.
1: Yeah. Well, the last thing that I want to tell you, what is your message for the people who feel stuck in the past?
2: Oh, wow. Okay. That's a big message.
1: Yeah.
2: Okay. So I would say that it is okay to feel that you're stuck in the past. I always say it's okay. And it's okay not because it's okay to stay like this forever. It's okay because I do believe in accepting. If you have to live life, you have to accept the fact that something has happened. So accepting, mm-hmm. instead of suppressing or instead of, you know, denying, accepting that it has happened, accepting that I need help, and knowing that your past does not determine your future. The future is in your hands. Mm-hmm. The past is gone. You cannot change it. But whatever you work on today, the step you take today, will make a huge difference on what will happen tomorrow and the future.
1: Mm-hmm. That was beautiful. And I really hope that a lot of people could listen to this advice, because, you know, as you mentioned, what's really important is now, and the future more important than the past. So that was beautiful. Thank you for sharing that with us. And of course, as usual, thank you for being in the part of this morning ride and a part of this wellness talk. So thank you very much.
2: Always my pleasure. My favorite part.
1: The pleasure is ours, of course. And we really hope that you guys enjoyed our segment today. And we will be meeting you next Wednesday in another episode and of the morning ride. And of course, another topic in the wellness talk. And we want you to keep listening to AUIBFM 101.5.

0: 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The day begins now.
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1: And a smart tip for life to show you how.
2: And slow down with wellness talk.
1: You're not alone in this ride. Let's go together. And the Morning Ride.
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1: Monday,
2: and

0: back to you, dear listeners, and we hope that you enjoyed the own stock segment because every time we talk about something different in each episode, and of course it belongs to the mental health and to the development of your mental health. So we hope you enjoyed it and you took something from that episode.
1: Yes, and of course we have something that can lift you up as well, other than the wellness talk, which is our last segment quote of the day.

0: So our quote today is by The Lord of the Rings when they said in the movie or the series, all we have to decide is what to do with the time that is given to us. This memorable line comes from The Lord of the Rings, The Fellowship of the Ring, spoken by the wise wizard Gandalf during a moment of uncertainty and fear.
1: And the quote carries timeless message about life and responsibility. We cannot control every circumstances, challenge, or moment we are given, but we can choose how we respond to them.
0: So time is something shared by everyone, yet what makes the difference is how we use it with purpose, courage, kindness, or growth.
1: And actually the beauty of the message is its simplicity. Life may not always happen the way we want, but meaning comes from the choices we make within it.
0: So instead of focusing on what you cannot control, focus on what you choose to do with the time in front of you.

0: So I think this last quote is a good reminder for all the graduating students and everyone who has a hard time and has something to do today, is that you have all the energy to control what you have in between your hands today. So this was the ending of our episode today. We ended it with quote of the day. We hope that you guys enjoyed as much as we did.
1: Enjoy every second of today. Celebrate yourself. Celebrate everything you did. And the people beside you, your colleagues, everyone, just let the smile be the title of the day, and the happiness. And hey, you work hard, you work so hard all these years, and now it's your time to enjoy, to celebrate. So we want to say also for another time, congratulations, and of course enjoy this day.
0: Yes, so until the next time of our morning ride, see you later, take care of yourself, and goodbye.

0: 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You're not alone. We're always here for you. AYBFM 11.5.
1: Yeah.

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In our climate, clean hydration is your first defense against seasonal illness. 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
1: 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He believed imagination was more important than knowledge. 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

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No alarms, no warnings, just passing, moment by moment. 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

They say history repeats itself. 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

I bet you're in the car right now, thinking about the past, the present, and maybe even the future. There is no magic solution, but there is a UIBFM 101.5. On a

The Ministry of Health reminds us that our traditional tea often contains excessive sugar. High sugar intake is the leading cause for the rising of type 2 diabetes rates in Iraq. So try reducing your sugar intake by just half a spoon, because your metabolism will thank you later.

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1: 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And here on AOIBFM, oblivion is just a song.

Instead of just collapsing after a hard workout that you have done, try the active recovery technique, which is a very light jog, a walk, or maybe just a gentle stretching. This helps clear the metabolic waste, like lactic acid, for example, from your muscles faster, which reduces the soreness the next day.

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0: 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The Uni Voice. 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

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And our city needs that from us. AYBFM.

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A fact on movement. Your body is designed to walk. Walking is often underrated. It's the most natural human movement for lymphatic drainage, which removes the waste, and is proven to be excellent for maintaining your focus. So maybe only a 10-minute walk breaks a cognitive lock faster than a coffee.

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Wisdom whispers, it doesn't shout. Sometimes the quietest voice in you has the most important things to you to say.

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0: They say history repeat itself. 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
1: 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So I want you to get ready to fasten up your seatbelts, and let's go. Today's episode is From Fire to the Moon, and I want you to imagine this. Thousands of years ago, a human being sits by a dying fire. They look up, away from the predators in the shadows, away from the struggle for food. They look at the silver dusting of the Milky Way. They don't have a telescope, they don't have physics, but they have wonder. To those early ancestors, the stars were gods. They were a map of the harvest. They were a clock for the seasons. For 99% of our history, the sky was a ceiling we could never touch, a vast cold ocean that separated the mortal from the divine. But we are a restless species, I would say. We are the only creatures on this planet who look at the horizon and wonder what's on the other side. So today, dear listeners, we are going to follow that wonder together with me on the History Hour show, from the first mathematicians

Live on air, History Hour. For centuries, we were trapped by our own eyes. We thought the Earth was the center. We thought the stars were fixed in crystal spheres. But then the giants arrived. Let's go back in time to 1609. Galileo Galilei points a crude tube of glass and wood towards the heavens. So I want you to picture the scene. He looks at Jupiter. He expects to see point of light. Instead, he sees moons. Moons orbiting another world. In that single moment, the universe got bigger. The Earth got smaller. Then came Newton, figuring out the invisible tether of gravity. Then Einstein, realizing that space and time are a fabric that can be bent. But the dream remained just that, a dream, until the 20th century, until we learned how to turn fire into speed. Dear listeners of the EYBFM 101.5, you're still listening to the History Hour show with me, Mustafa Al-Asha'a, and we're talking about the story of the relationship between human and space. Now is the year 1957. The world wakes up to the sound that changes everything.

It was a silver ball no bigger than a beach ball. But it was the first human object to stay in the sky. The space race wasn't just about science, it was about survival too. Imagine the two superpowers, the US and the Soviet Union, fighting a war of prestige in a vacuum of space. So I want you to imagine this. 1961, Yuri Gagarin, a Russian pilot with a smile that could light up the city, is strapped into a metal ball on the top of a modified nuclear missile. So, picturing this scene, he is sitting there, waiting for the countdown. He knows the rocket might explode, he knows he might never come back, he knows he might die. But as the engines ignite, he shouts one word. He say, "Let's go!" And for 108 minutes, he was the only human being on Earth. He looked out the window and saw the curve of our home. A fragile blue marble in the sea of black, he realized something we are still trying to learn today. He said, and I quote, "I saw how beautiful our planet is. People, let us preserve and increase this beauty, not to destroy it."

Right now, you're catching the vibe of History Hour. History Hour. But the moon was the ultimate prize. 200,380 miles away, a place of magnificent desolation. Let's go back in time to July 1969 to the Apollo 11 mission. Neil Armstrong and Buzz Aldrin are inside the lunar module, the Eagle. They are descending towards the surface. The fuel is running low, alarms are screaming in their ears, the ground below is covered in boulders. Armstrong takes manual control, his heart rate is like 150 beats per minute, he hovers, searching for a flat spot.

0: That night, for the first time in 4 billion years, the moon felt the footfall of a living thing. When Armstrong stepped onto that dust, he wasn't just an American. He was a representative of the shepherd by the fire. He was the ghost of Galileo. He was the answer to every child who had ever looked up and wondered, can we go there? Can we go to the moon?
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0: We went back 5 times, we drove rovers, by the way, we played golf, and we collected rocks. But the story ends, for now. In December 1979, Apollo 17. So I want you to picture this scene. Gene Cernan, the commander, is standing near the Challenger lander. He is about to climb the ladder. He knows he is the last one. He looks at the Earth hanging like a tiny blue ornament in the dark. He speaks into the radio and he says, "We leave as we come, and God willing, as we shall return, with peace and hope for all mankind." Since that moment, no human being has left the orbit of Earth. The footprints in the lunar dust are still there, undisturbed by the wind or rain. They are silent monuments to time when we were brave enough to leave our cradle.

Why did we stop? Perhaps we don't get comfortable anymore. Perhaps we forgot that we are explorers by nature. We are humans. But as I speak to you right now at this very moment today, the engines are warming up again. New rockets are being built. New names are being written into the stars. We are going back, not just to visit, but to stay maybe. Who knows? The future is a very beautiful place. I'm very excited. Maybe the moon, maybe Mars. We don't know, but I know that the science is getting more and more better. So reflecting on our topic for today for the History Hour show, I just want to say that space exploration isn't about escaping the Earth, it's about understanding it. When we saw the Earth from the moon, we saw ourselves for the first time. We saw a world without borders, a world that is small, beautiful, and terrifyingly lonely. We are a tiny spark of consciousness in the vast, dark forest. And the only way to keep the spark alive is to keep moving forward. So always keep moving forward. Dear listeners of the AYB FM 101.5, this has been the History Hour show with me, Mustafa Al-Asha'a. I hope that you enjoyed the story and you learned something new about the relationship between human and space. The next time you see the moon hanging in the night sky, look for that small silver on the edge of the Sea of Tranquility. Someone was there, and soon someone will be there again. Keep your eyes on star and always ask questions, because curiosity is the fuel for our growth and history always repeats itself. Thank you so much for tuning in and goodbye.

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Here is an exercise tip for you. Muscle is your metabolic bank account. The more muscle mass you have, the more calories your body naturally burns, even at rest times. So try to prioritize strength training a few times a week, not just for looks, but for long-term metabolic and bone health.

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Clear the fog with the light of your ambition. 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

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Simon Sinek would argue it is the reason behind it, because when people feel your purpose, they don't just listen, they connect. 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

the word you replaced though. English once distinguished singular and plural second person, though faded, but it still survives in literature and religion. But in daily life, we use the word you.

While reading for Rumi, I discovered that he actually believed wounds are where light enters. Struggle often carries lessons we don't see at first, but then we realize we are stronger people.

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إذاعة الجامعة الأمريكية من بغداد تجمع بين الإبداع والتميز 101.5.

Did you know that fiber is the true carb manager? The more fiber a carbohydrate has, like whole grains, vegetables, and beans, the slower your body digests it. This is why a whole apple is healthier than apple juice. Fiber minimizes the blood sugar spikes and sustains your energy.

Sometimes you say something to other people and they react in a different way. Sometimes you can keep thinking about the limits and boundaries, and you need to know that setting boundaries is not about pushing people away. It is about protecting your energy so you can show up in a healthier way. 101.5

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The word should, I should study more and I should eat better, carries guilt and pressure. 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I could choose to study now. 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
1: Pop that thing, let it clap, let it clap. 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
1: at 8 a.m.

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For example, she gave me good advice.

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We turn it up. 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

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Processing what is happening with you is important. Only reacting without thinking. 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

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Think about the past, the present, and maybe in the future. 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

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Actually, the correct form is information without the S. For example, I need more information, not more informations. Because information does not exist.

0: 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Damn.
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After it has been traveling its course a while, then only it becomes hot. Growth takes time. 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

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That's normal. 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

Have you ever heard of the power of temptation bundling? 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

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But the most important thing is calm decisions. Calm decisions last longer than emotional reactions because they are built on clarity rather than impulse. 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

The word dreamt is one of the very few common English words ending in MT. That unusual ending makes it rare. Even dreams are grammatically special.

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2: 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But before the fame, there was silence. And before the spotlight, there was struggle. 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

0: Have you ever heard of the cold finish? 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Try it today.
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In his book, The Myth of Normal, Dr. Gaber Mehti argues that the mind and body are inseparable. Stress is not just a feeling, it's a psychological event that affects your immune system. Learning to say no is a biological necessity for your health. So listen to your body because it knows the truth.

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For example, this is the happiest moment.

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They say history repeat itself. 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

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How you go from housewife to a sticky link? 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I'm the one, put you in a Leontine. 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